0: Thieves, ma ora c'è la novità firmata Pineapple Thief.
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And the haze of the day hides a spring from the dance where the foxes gather around. Pull the teeth from the gums of their young.

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Fill it with all I can find. He returns it to his head without saying a word. 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I'm just talking to myself.

0: flag the colors. I'm going around the horn. Okay, retro.
1: Go.
0: Vital.
1: Go.
0: Guides.
1: Go.
0: Control.
1: Go.
0: Falcon.
1: Go.
0: GNC.
1: Go.
0: Econ.
1: Go.
0: Surgeon.
1: Go.
0: Retro.
1: Go.
0: Vital.
1: Go.
0: Guidance.
1: Go.
0: Control.
1: Go.
0: Falcon.
1: Go.
0: GNC.
1: Go.
0: Econ.
1: Go.
0: Surgeon.
1: Go.
0: Capcom, we're go for landing. Okay, everybody, let's hang tight and look for landing radar.
2: 75 feet, down a half.
3: 1202 alarm.
2: 60 seconds.
4: We're going, that flag.
0: We're going, that alarm.
4: 40 feet, down 2.5.
5: If it does reoccur, we'll be going.
2: 30 seconds. 1201.
5: 1201, roger. 1201 alarm.
0: 1201 alarm.
5: Same time, we're go, flight.
0: Okay, we're go. We've had shutdown.
6: Tranquility Base here. The Eagle has landed.
0: Okay, keep the chat.

0: 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T1, stand by. T1. Stay no stay off flight controllers. Retro.
1: Stay.
0: Vito.
1: Stay.
0: Guidance.
1: Stay.
0: Control.
1: Stay.
0: Talcom.
1: Stay.
0: GNC.
1: Stay.
0: Ecom.
1: Stay.
0: Surgeon.
1: Stay.
0: Retro.
1: Go.
0: Vital.
1: Go.
0: Guidance.
1: Go.
0: Control.
1: Go.
0: Falcon.
1: Go.
0: GNC.
1: Go.
0: Ecom.
1: Go.
0: Surgeon.
1: Go.
0: Retro.
1: Go.
0: Vital.
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wild thing, I think I love you. But I wanna know for sure. So come on and hold me tight.